sad for me to have to make this announcement, but we have to shut down the plane. I know it's due to the current and ongoing global situation. You have been incredible employees, and there is simply no way that we can keep afloat at this particular point in time. I want each and every one of you to know that you are highly valued. I'm truly sorry.

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Take her to the mall, cash on Dior and Chrome Hearts. 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She got me focused on my music, shit, I'm trying to hit the charts. She got stretch marks, she natural, and I treat her like an art. She got a business I invest in, I know how to play it smart. She take her time to comfort me when I told her I was scarred. Baby fucking with a boss, not a little fish. I need a grown woman, not a little bitch. I got my bills up in her name so they can't track me. And she got the guns up in her name so they can't jack me. I like my bitches that same color as my iced tea. You gotta chill.

Take my jacket. Okay. I'm sorry, I can't come with you. Say hi to everyone, okay? Okay, don't wait up for me.